I'm going to go to the house. I'm going to go to the house. I'm going to go to the house. I'm going to go to the house. I'm going to go to the house. I'm going to go to the house. I'm going to go to the house. I'm going to go to the house. I'm going to go to the house. I'm going to go to the house. I'm going to go to the house. I'm going to go to the house. I'm going to go to the house. I'm going to go to the house. I'm going to go to the house. I'm going to go to the house. I'm going to go to the house. I'm going to go to the house. I'm going to go to the house. I'm going to go to the house. I'm going to go to the house. I'm going to go to the house. I'm going to go to the house. I'm going to go to the house. I'm going to go to the house. I'm going to go to the house. I'm going to go to the house. I'm going to go to the house. I'm going to go to the house. I'm going to go to the house. I'm going to go to the house. I'm going to go to the house. I'm going to go to the house. I'm going to go to the house. I'm going to go to the house. I'm going to go to the house. I'm going to go to the house. I'm going to go to the

0: and that didn't nigga and the Jaguars right Roderick Chem Dada and the man I put up and now but about who did G who did G I gave for number guy and nigga bar that boat of pins I'm that reparish me my Amuko Marodi. 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

Again to the show, once we go with your host MJ, the principal, on a special day. Oh yes, right, is what I said last week. I said I'll be here again. Yeah, am I? Right, I'm here to entertain you, to make you feel better and make you feel good, because Radio 54 is your own choice radio. So listen to the radio and enjoy yourself. I think I'll be here from this hour up until the parking hour, and then after that there will be another broadcast again who will be doing his duties as well. So let me take this opportunity and say thank you very much to those who have been here since morning doing all that donkey work. Oh yes, thank you very much all the broadcasters. Right, this is my time now. It's my time now. The train is about to start now. Right, chatse mukaji tima jere sone ngogo. And now you, yo, ipamo ne bajere zito ipamo jere kunai ka. Regai di tu ne chukaram kana ono kutenga. Thank you so much, General Eric Knight. Gadorodo. Thank you so much, and also thank you very much, Tuchi Butsu, Manako Wanawango. You're doing a lot of things on this radio station. Thank you so much, and also all the broadcasters on this radio station, thank you very much, and all the participants, I thank you as well. Yes, please, Babibi, how are you there in Harare? I hope you are okay, and also Philip, how are you, my dear brother, and also Sivilakachana, Philip, Phil, Sakubona, oh yes, and also DJ Sianda, how are you, my dear brother? Hope you are doing very well as well. And Prudy, how are you, Prudy? Oh, long time, Prudy. Oh yes, you're doing very well. I know you are doing a wonderful job on Radio 54 as well. All the people who are listening on this radio station right now, I greet you in the name of Radio 54. Yes, the time is just to start. Right.

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Welcome to the show once again with your host MJ the principal wayo.

from the guys who knows to play good guitars of jazz, right? The show goes on with your host, MJ, the principal. Let me do this. Jim Dada, Rodrigue, Bambo, and they have been up and up there now, and they come back and knock us what they do. Kupapa Obam, Raka Naka, Raka Suna Kanaika. I'm wishing you a new film from the Jachavedaka, and the Jagadina Panapa, I should do Zabuti, Jacobo Mina say, Jacobo Papa say, and the game of Mose, Mumbo's going you, Martini Racho, and go once again, like, in Gonsway.

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Jedi.

broadcast on Radio 54. She brings her programs every Monday. She is bringing up the program called Ezemasiko. Yeah, we are Ezinen Kakuru. Now, Kuru is the Zake. We are Chapuda Wena. Black Queen with the song called Singamangu.

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1: Depends another Kumba Kumba. Saka, every week or two. After every 1 week or two, you know Nababa Kumbusha, you know Manawaya, Kuskira Nautas or Tora Futimu Kumana when there is an echo. The governor of Tempo Brothers for John Katarza qualifier. Now, with our Mina Chigara, look at the Chupa that Raleigh will put the crowd to come no tea. Do you go on our Marino Pano Tida?
0: Paya, Marco de la John Shibadura. 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
1: 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Then Masondo Marie said the Shanga now to go for time of Mozambique in the one that already saw a passport. 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

0: Lovers Paradise is the name of the program. How are you, everyone, everywhere? It's a beautiful day and it's a beautiful time here at Radio 54. We're broadcasting and coming to you live from the Republic of Zimbabwe in Harare. And of course, as you all know, that I originally broadcast from the Republic of Ireland, but Trumbore Kumusha. Takamboya kumusha kuzojika zuwa, takambo naiwa, masupplementsi enyu chimbondimirirai. Chimbondimirirai ma vitamin D supplement, ndoda kunorijika rese, but handanzwa naro manje. Nda baba tizwa Morisei komese mese. I've two guests on the program today, and the first guest we wanna be discussing AI. We wanna talk and dissect. Tunakuvia kamuka kana kuti kapuka kanonzi AI kuti chi artificial intelligence. What is it about? So don't you dare to touch that dial. You need to keep on tuned, because we shall be playing music from AI, and a lot of music is making the rounds and making noise on social media. Most of you out there don't even know that it's AI. You don't even know what's happening around you. Like what the general was saying, that it's important to know what is happening around us. And the gentleman I am with here, I think I need to invite him again back to discuss the issue of security on the phones for our generation, our youngsters, because he's conversant with the AI. Nyasha Zemunyasi is with me on the program. Nyasha, how are you?
1: Hello, hello, hello, lovers. Hello, listeners. Yes, yes, yes, we are here today with the Lovers Family. Yes, it's going to be an exciting day talking about AI and how it's making rounds, how it's making impact in the music industry. Also, just in general about AI, how it is coming in and changing the way that we do a lot of things in a lot of fields. Some people are worried and afraid. Is this taking our jobs? Is it taking everything? Are we going to be obsolete? Others are excited. Has it opened new opportunities? Others are skeptical. So today we'll be talking all about that. So continue to tune in. If you have an idea or a thought, kindly send us a message or a question on the contact or the platform.
0: You can send on our WhatsApp platform, on our family platform, or you can inbox me, or you can send us wherever you have access of us. You can send us a question and then we'll be able to tackle it. Like I said, we shall come back and look into how we secure our children when they're using these mobile gadgets or mobile phones or this laptop or a phone, in terms of securing them, safeguarding them from the adverse effects of technology. Because technology, as much as it helps us, as much as it is changing lives, it is also destroying lives on the other hand. So we need to look into applications that we can use, that we can have on the phones as well, so that our children cannot access certain sites which are harmful, which are not of their age. So you have to keep on tuned to Radio 54, and we will be bringing to you such kind of topics. And today, like we said, we will be looking into AI, artificial intelligence, in terms of music, because we are also, Nyasha Zemunyasi here is also a musician. And of course, we shall have General 45 later on, so stay tuned and don't you dare to touch that dial. And now, right now, we are playing a song that is coming to you from Justin Woodleck. I don't know who that is. Maketa Zhenyu Mngari. Who is this, Justin?
1: People sometimes use alias from time to time. Remember, even Vanadimba, Angus, Mazita. So we have Justin Woodleck. Let's play, let's enjoy. And
0: is it taken from Justin Timberlake?
1: can see a similarity right there.
0: Justin Timberlake. Okay, before we dive into the conversation, we'll just play you this song and enjoy.

0: Today is a Sunday and we have to praise God, and of course we can praise God with all what we have. That's what the Bible says. Tinorumbidza Mwari nezvese zvatinazvo. Torumbidza Mwari including ne AI iyoyi. All right, Nyasha.
1: Definitely an issue of contention, because people are asking now, is this really anointed music or it's not? I don't know what you feel, but when it started, I also felt my heart so excited, and it was reaching out, and I was worshiping from within. It's up for discussion, as we think. Tiri kurumbidza, but kwakurumbidzwa nemushini kapa, asi takagara magitara ari kuraingorumbidza. We have always had this argument from way before. Vamwe vakati muchechi medu munongoomberwa maoko, hamushandiswi magitare. Vamwe vakati tinoshandisa ngoma chete, gitare razodi. It has gone further now. Nemuimbi wacho watova iyo kompyuta yacho,
0: muimbi wa kompyuta. I think the Bible says in the last days knowledge shall be in abundance.
1: Yes.
0: And those who ought to be wise have to thanks to the General Eric Knights. Forgot to say thank you, General, for riding us, for driving us to this very moment. And we are taking over on Radio 54 on Lovers Paradise Show, Lovers Paradise program, coming to you live from Harare, Zimbabwe. And it's a beautiful time. Now, I want to play you a popular song. I don't know if you know, kuti yakaimbwa ni AI. So we'll play you a couple of songs before we go deeper into the conversations. Let us know if you're listening, if you have any question, and let us know if you have any shout outs. You can do so, and we'll gladly do so as well here at Radio 54. Right.

0: All right, beautiful stuff here at Radio 54. And today in conversation is AI being the subject, being the topic of the discussion. So we are unraveling, we are unpacking what AI is about. Would you give us this song that is just playing in the background or that just played? You did that song. Can you tell us briefly what inspired you to do this song? And also tell us, did you go to the studio to record or what?
1: Very interesting. This is a song that I wrote a long time ago. I've been involved in music for a long time because of church, especially. I grew up a very devout Christian, so I would sing at church, I would write songs at church and stuff. However, I went into the studio once, but I could not finish projects because music was not my first priority. So because of that, other matters of life took priority, so I could not focus and concentrate on music so that I can record and finish.
0: Yeah.
1: Here comes AI now, then boom, I remember. I have songs that I have written that are 10 years old, 15 years old. So because I did not have time for the studio and music was not the first thing I was focusing on, I said, why can't I just give this a try and a test and see how it goes. So this is a song that I wrote a long time ago. The title is called It's Gonna Be Alright. It's a song I wrote going through hard times in life and assuring myself and other people who could be going through the same time that there should be hope as long as you have a vision, as long as you have sight into the future that you want to be. It doesn't matter the time that you're going through. We go through so many difficulties and challenges.
0: Yeah.
1: But when you tell yourself that it's going to be all right, it gives you energy to wake up again, to push again, to try again. It also gives you energy when things happen that are hard and they are causing your life to come to a halt. But you refuse to die simply because you have a strong belief that it's going to be all right and one day my situation will get better as long as I keep pushing.
0: Yeah.
1: So this is what inspired the song. But I wrote it and I partially recorded it. I was not satisfied with the work that the studio had done, so I just kept the copy. Now with the coming in of AI, that's when I said, okay, let me throw again these lyrics into AI. I just allowed it to adjust a bit of it, put it into a melody, boom, I have a song, and we are singing it in my house.
0: Wow, beautiful. Now, we shall come to, I need to ask this question, or we shall come to the conversation to say, are the studios still relevant? Are people losing jobs at this juncture? But before we come to that, let's unravel, what is AI? What is artificial intelligence in simpler terms?
1: Basically, starting from the definitions of AI, it's more focused on machine learning. The computer is turned in from a device where you just input stuff and it processes and gives you output into mimicking human intelligence, mimicking the human brain. It's not always that you need an input to be able to process an output, but there is creativity, there is thought. You think based on all the information that you have. You also think based on new imagination.
0: Yeah.
1: So what is happening is the computer is changing and transforming from a gadget that we used to just input information, then it processes, and then it gives us an output
0: right.
1: into something.

0: Getting more knowledgeable and more intelligent. This right. is what AI is about. The computer is now thinking. Okay. The computer is now like another person.
1: Right.
0: So
1: yeah. The interesting thing about computers or technology, it's invented by a human being. So it's the human brain that worked, and it commanded the computer or the technology to do further, to do more, in line with the inputted information. It generates more thousands, millions and millions. You can get whatever you want, information. Even Shona Chaye wakaenda pa Google. Ayembenge isipo, but zvaito netsa kuti wane mazwi eShona pa Google. But now you can find the Shona words on Google and all that. I just made a song right now as we're in the studio called The Street of Amuse. The Street of Amuse. So stay tuned. You shall hear the song, The Street of Amuse. We'll go into one of the songs that I did with the AI. And we'll continue to give you interesting nudges here at Radio 54. And this is what we are doing. This is what we do. So I did this song just inspired by my growth, my growing, how I grew up, and the challenges and the experiences that I had as a motivation, rather to motivate somebody out there that life is like a ball. It changes. You be dismayed by your situation, by circumstances that surrounds you, or the situation you happen to be, but life has other plans. God above watches us and sees us, and he overturns our situations in a blink of an eye.

0: Oh, beautiful stuff. Upenyo waka kweza, so waka ramba, waka shinga. All lovers. Oremwana waka shinga, oremkumana waka shinga. So, that's the AI. And so I was asking Nyasha, should people go to the studio to record music? Or now AI can do everything? What is your take?
1: Well, I think since a long time ago, people always thought that technology was coming in to replace them. Remember, if we were talking today with a typist who used to use a typewriter at work, used to be employed to do typing, they would tell you that computers are bad because they took my job away. And now it's gone even further because AI can now interpret, can take an audio, convert it into a typed document. You don't need to type to write a message. You can use your voice and it turns it into written material. The issue that is there is that as the new technology is coming, new opportunities are also coming. The studio is still very relevant because there are certain things that AI cannot do as yet. There are certain things that will really need a special human intervention, because remember, you cannot totally control how the computer will think and how perfect it can give you an output that you need. There is always that personal feel that has to be there in music. So what I think is that the studio is still very relevant, but the studio now also has to begin to use what AI is giving us as tools, so that it can also do its work faster, it can do its work more perfect, and it can do its work better. If you listen to some of these hymns that are being regenerated using AI, you hear the tune is the same that we grew up hearing.
2: Yeah.
1: And while the tune is the same because it's a hymn, the tune has not changed, but the voices are now cleaner. The audio is now cleaner. The coordination, the instrument that is coming out of there is now cleaner. So
2: clean.
1: It's a benefit, but if you give somebody who is a seasoned producer the AI tools now, and he works with the tools that can make things cleaner, faster, that can help him, he still needs to put in his creativity, add his own spectrum of ability, of knowledge, of skill in there, to then make these his music better and better. I think it can result in better music, especially when those who are gifted are adopting it and accepting it, then they use it.
0: Beautiful.
1: Rather than fighting it.
0: So you have spoken it well, and well said, because apart from the technology, the artificial intelligence, there's still a human input that is needed.
1: Yes.
0: Because remember, these things are computers. They may not go in the direction you want. They may not produce a finer product that you want. So there is need of knowledge and ability, a skill rather, to be able to channel that skill, that aspect you desire to be a part of the music or the lyrics or the chords that you might want. Still, you need an expert to be able to do that. And these artificial intelligence or the AI songs cannot be done by anyone from the street. You need also a skill, because and it might not come out nice and beautiful because you still lack that knowledge. And so what is needed? What should people do? It's not only AI in music, but AI is taking over in the whole spectrum of our lives, in the health sector, in the industry, in the commerce sector. AI is taking over, is taking control, and most people are becoming redundant and irrelevant. Like you said, they used to be typing, people used to type, but right now minutes can be written by AI. So what should people do, what should our listeners do in terms of keeping abreast with technology?
1: What you are bringing in, I'm even thinking right now that those people who used to exist during the Stone Age, they thought what they were doing was very efficient.
2: Wonderful.
1: So if they come here today, they will be shocked. They will actually realize that life is still hard in one way or the other, even after all this development of technology.
2: Yeah.
1: I am a personal proponent of a rational approach when we are looking at technology as it's coming.
2: Mm-hmm.
1: First of all, technology is a tool. It's not there to replace anybody in the first place. It's a tool. So it actually gives us room to explore other things that we can expand in terms of our thinking and in terms of expanding the fields that we are engaging in. In other instances, yes, it will happen that a certain task that used to need a person to simply remember and give us the same results, people may not only need to do that.
2: Yes.
1: But the computer will be thinking, will be remembering and testing the results. But the humans now have to be learning how to do more prompts, how to do more specific prompts, and how to do the other things that the computer cannot do.
2: That the computer cannot do. So it's not absolutely because a machine, you know, when I destroy everything, yet a fault. So there's still a human component that is needed. Not just a component, a human being is needed to go with technology. And like I said, I promised you that this is a song I just produced. I haven't listened to it. I know the lyrics are good. I created them. I made them. So don't worry. But the name of the song is My Street of Hormuz. I think just to give a background, Hormuz, Street of Hormuz, is a place in Iran controlled mostly by Iran. And it's in the Gulf region where ships. Oh, young guru. Yeah, you know, you didn't get why, you didn't get one. It's our ships, is S-H-I-P-S, ships. Going into different countries in the world to deliver oil and other products related to oil to the whole world. That's why we have fuel crisis around the globe, around the world. But now I made a song about love. It's about love, that you are my street of Hormuz. Without you, I'm nothing. So don't shut me out. Because if you shut me down, I'll die.
1: Oh,
2: yeah. I will not have any supply. So
1: my street of Hormuz.
2: My street of Hormuz.
1: Interesting.
2: Oh yeah, so let's get to listen to this particular song. Enjoy.

0: My street of Amos. What a song. Oh my gosh, this AI is crazy. Cool guy, Tamushe. Yeah, take it easy on me. Ngurube, a sheep, don't grow in this one. Ah, that's a beautiful song from My Street of Amos. The application I used made two songs. So after this one, it'll be same lyrics, but Zineka Kusiana and Zineka Zinazum Chan, it produces two songs at the same time. So there will be another song next after this one, still called My Street of Amos. So this is beautiful, this is quite interesting. Yes. My Street of Amos.
1: Very, very interesting indeed.
0: Now we have this general here and there. General, introduce yourself.
2: Hello, good people. Hello, listeners across the world. My name is General 45. Thank you for listening and connected. Greetings, Mr. Tino McGriver, listening in Lithuania and connected. Greetings, Sarah Mike, Major Maribakwenda is also connected. Mr. Cool Guy.
0: This is a cool guy. Shona on the net. We'll play you another song after this one. I just made whilst we are broadcasting right now, My Street of Amos.

0: Oh my gosh, you are my street, my straight of Hormuz. Kanola Faraga, straight of Hormuz, Panashinopinda at the moment. So, women and girls who have not married, you have not been married yet, you better close that street of Hormuz. It's very important. You know what I mean? You know what I mean? You know what I mean? Close that Strait of Hormuz so that there's no access. Because if there's no access, there'll be chaos. Muna anoto wene lobola. Anoto uya kuzobadara. Fuma. Kuti a kwanse kuita access into that Strait of Hormuz. All right. So this is what we have here on Radio 54. The program is Lovers Paradise Show. We bring you information. So we are informative, we give you education. So we are educative, we entertain you. So we are entertainers,
1: truly entertainers and informers as well. You get to get information whilst you are being entertained. Kwete chikoro kachia chairwadza chakudhara chia chia. Shout out to all those who are listening from Sesco, Sengiza High School, class of 03. I know some of you guys are locked on. You are listening to your boy. Please keep on listening to this radio continuously as you get more entertainment. Asipuchikoro muno remember kapane pakwai gbadza. Tina winya achuruwa singaiti. It's education yaga oma uchiruwa. But now you are listening, getting educated, whilst you are being excited and entertained. Only on this radio station.
0: All right. We have, General. Who's that one? Who's listening?
2: We've got a listener listening live from Kenya. His name is Febi Nyambeka. He said that street of Hormuz song is something else. Thank you for being here, Chef Febi. Thank you so much. Live from Kenya.
0: Straight of Hormuz song. Probably if I put it on social media, it's gonna make some waves, some noise. I'll do a shorter version as well.
1: Bring it on in Shona. Straight of Hormuz
0: in Shona. It's coming. Stay tuned. And I'll send it on the group as well so that you keep entertained as we go on. Thanks to all those who are listening, to all those who are tuned in here at Radio 54. And it's a beautiful time indeed. We have plenty of songs that have been made of AI. And even this one that I'm playing right now, in the background, it's coming to you just now. I made it also with a beautiful song, uplifting and praising God. And God is omnipotent, is all powerful, is omnipresent, is everywhere, is omniscient, is all knowing, is he sees everything. He sees Shona and Agushka Kutora Shona, but. I know the Shoshere Black. Ishonega Kwanage. Shoshem Kange. Raka Garapa Dombore Black. Muri Murima.
1: Oh, my God.
0: God sees it. Alright. Shoshe and Digare Black. Ripa Dombore Black in the darkness. God sees it and he takes care of it. If he can do so to a Shoshe, how about us? So this song talks about where God has taken me from and to this very moment.

Chief, sorry, ndakangana kuti chief vakateerera. Tinodzingwa mudondo, muri seko chief apa Radio 54 family. Thanks for tuning in.

0: All right, all right. And we'll come back to this particular song. There's a history to this song which is just playing right now after that song of mine, Mwarimu Nondisimuza. Enonze Ruwoko Rwakandibata Baba Jarisha. So, before we come to Baba Jarisha, what do you want to share with us? The pros and the cons of AI?
1: Yes, yes, yes. We have to talk about it. It's a two. Rakangofana ni banga. Banga ni zora kana kira ni zora kashatira. Rika pinda umauko e binya. It's a dangerous weapon. Asirika shayeko mkichi na hati hishi. Mazimaya anu because there will be no enjoyment of food. So let's just dive in shortly into the pros and cons. But as we are diving into this, I want to give a shout out to Matthew Murinda, Mzaya Wango. I know you are listening, you are locked on. Keep on listening. Shout out to you and family and everyone. Team Reba Compound, Makatele Raka. Let's keep on listening. Shout out to you again. Shout out to those guys who are confirming Msengeza High School. My fellow students, Tesetaga Baipapuka Tisuta, old students. Thank you for listening. So let's dive in straight into the pros and cons. So the advantages, AI is coming in with efficiency and speed. Like you heard Mr. Lovers here, took Godzilla song just now. A few minutes, the song is done. It's very fast, it's efficient, it's cost effective. Because he did not have to pay a lot of people to do instruments. Time you get out to you gonna transport chayo. Yo $50 kukwira kupinda mtauni nerimwe $50 yekudzoka uchinda ku studio oshkonzi yakabhupa yakazara. It's fast. There is also inspiration and creativity. Sometimes a musician anofunga a single line ofunga pane hit ye song yake, and dzimwe nguva mamwe masong anorasika because the person struggles to populate the song and put the other things. But paanga achingoda anga apafunga padikidiki. But haungangoimbeka one word what song yapera. So it also helps you with the inspiration and creativity, expanding an idea that you have. Is personalization and trends. Unogona personalize zvimwe zvinhu. You can actually sing a song for someone. You shall hear there is a song that I did for somebody, thanking them for the contribution that they have done into my life, in my work, and to me as an individual, as I was going through different issues in life.
2: Yeah.
1: I just wrote a song, they love it, I gave it to them. It sounds so Zimbabwean a bit. So you can personalize music, and you can also make music that goes with the trends. Uda kutrendaka, but my imbira kwa uda kuita, asku pindrana nima current trend. Saka tine a lot of music that was written,
2: yeah.
1: It did not play, it did not go far and wide on the web, because ya ingo leka chete ka common trend, ka ingredient, ka ingo ito obuti,
2: yeah.
1: Ifite shuruku kaska shadaiwa, pangwe, this can be an advantage that you can actually pick the trends. There's also vocal diversity. It can also do what your voice might not be able to just do itself. You are allowed to create things. It's a female voice that you need, and you're a male and project, you know, simply because of that. So these are some of the advantages of AI in music. It can give you what you don't have. Then on the other side, there are also the cons. Yes, there is loss of human touch. You cannot identify with the song. There are songs that we can identify with because when AI was not created by people who are in the African context or in the Msengezi context or in the Kumusha kwenu, they don't know. So that touch might struggle kuti iwe ino batika. So that human saka wanongona kuti zvifila kuti song iripo, but I could blend with my life or my humanness, so it will not really touch you. There are also ethical and copyright issues because dzinozogona kuzofanana. Because mwa generator kuno neimwe tu, mwa generator kuno neimwe tu, panogona kuita very, very too close. two close similarities so that you may think it's the same song. So who would claim that song? Because I generated it here, you generated it there, Zafanana. So who is the one who is the right song and who owns it? Saka, that's also some of the issues. Ko ika generate voice rinenge rangu uri waita ako uri ku Venezuela. Because the voices. You better throw a voice rangu exactly and it becomes an issue because this is exactly my voice, how I talk and how I sing, but it's now on your song. So it's an issue again. Then there's over lines on AI tools, which may result in formulaic music, passing our originality, ne variety. Panepango baone wanzoti, even though it's Afro pop, zoye but zaba danya nyanga kutuga zaka muka ningi, nega ningi nega ningi unenge wari zaka mbo anika.
0: And it lacks diversity in a way and originality. It differentiates and because akagadzira the application to kuimba pfungwa dzake, even if you put your voice, but at the end of the day it aligns to that of the originator, you know.
1: Yes, and otherwise like you are also saying, inoguna kungu pushwa ni trend. Saka ikanyanya kuda kuti la ne trend yakungoda kuburitsa zvinhu zviri kutrenda zviri kupindirana nezviri kutrenda, but this is also where now the one who is prompting AI will need to then be very careful to make sure we learn how to prompt so that it can also expand its thinking. Remember, zvakangofanana by interview, the more you ask new questions, that's the more you think and you open up. Saka now those who will succeed with AI are those who know how to prompt it better, so that the same it will not give you the same result as it gave someone, because specific. Kana uri musician, chirega kubva wangonoti ndinyorere song yekuti ndiri kutenda munin'ina wangu. Aiwa, ipewo zvimwe mapointers, things that can be specific out of that. Then also tell it some of the things that you know kuti izvi ndini ndiri kuzvifunga zvekubva mumwoyo mangu zvandaisava. Then that would make sure the thing is different, rather than kuti unongonoita lazy wongoisa question one line then it will remove that lose that originality and touch. That special touch Saka, those are like some of the pros and cons. Uye izvezvi ichiri ku struggle ka munozwa padziyo dzedu dzeshona idzi unotonzwa kuti toni inenge kukinya iri kuimba yoshona, but iri kuimba shona ne toni yeChiswahili yaimba shona ne toni yekuGhana. But iri kuti zwa itsvi sva vari kuramba kubuda mazwi ende yeChishona paya paya. Saka for now, yes, we are saying it's fine because the sound is fine, but it's not yet right there where it's giving us those specific indigenous languages zichibuda dziri as perfect as it is. But now keep your eyes and your fingers crossed, because the machine is learning. So as the machine is learning, it is getting better. Don't be shocked after a year yakutotaura chikaranga chakadzama dzama yatoti gwendo guya gwegweru bagu bade bade you'll be shocked because the machine is learning. That's what's dangerous. So we also hope that it will not come into a revolt. But those are like some of the cons. We hope it will always be manageable as we go, and it will allow us to be as a creative. So we shall go into this song. I wanted to appreciate this man. He has done a lot of things. When I lost my wife in 2021, during that COVID time, he was there for me. He came in, he gave me so much support, and as I was trying to build my project here and there, he also came in, you know. He's been like a father. That's why I said the guy in Bokurovera Mdara Ndewe Kusayuja Mdara Jaricha guy to Kurovera AI Chop Chop. So you can hear Ruoko Ruakandi Bata for Baba Jaricha. I did it for him.
0: Right. So thank you, Nyasha, for giving us the pros and the cons of AI. and that they still need the human touch to make it beautiful. And we're going to be playing this song, Ruoko Rwakandibata, dedication to Baba Jarisha, and for being so supportive and all weather friendly.
1: Yes.
0: Of course, I was there.
1: Yes,
0: don't
1: yes,
0: always,
1: yes.
0: Don't just talk about
1: you, your song is coming. Don't worry. Your song is also coming. You're still there. You've been there for too long.
0: No, I mean it, about your wife. You
1: know. Oh, yeah.
0: I was there. May her soul rest in peace. I was the first one to arrive when she passed on. To look at her. And, but anyway, that's not the subject. Let's play the song from Baba Jarisha, Ruoko Rwakandibata. Beautiful stuff. All right.

0: Oh my goodness, AI to the world. All what you're hearing, all these songs in this segment, later on we shall be joined by General 45, and he will be here at Radio 54 live. At the meantime, I'm with Nyasha Zemunyasi. Anofananizwa nevanhu vakawanda, kune vasati vamuona, vamwe vanofungidzira kuti akafanana naChamisa, Nelson Chamisa, vamwe vanoti akafanana naEric Knight. Eric Knight ndinozi chi sisazita ndinga kunzi look alike Eric Knight Baraba. Okay, so what's this next song? What do we know so far about this next song?
1: The next song that we're gonna be playing, it's another popular again gospel song here in Zimbabwe, Zvichaita Chete by Joshua Mtima. And the group unveiled, these are a very hot gospel group making waves today. Initially it was done by AI, then they had to sing over it to produce it and make it live. It's very, very exciting. These are the benefits of AI.
0: All right, these are the benefits of AI. So we're gonna be playing that song, which was originally done by AI, and somebody had to go into the studio and record it. Zvichaita. Okay, Zvichaita. Now, here's the song.

0: song, you wouldn't think it's AI which did this song, really. You wouldn't AI at all, not at all. But this is all AI. You can actually go to America and come back playing AI
1: in a flash.
0: In a flash.
2: you can. It's only that these guys had to also. I'm sure they went then into the studio after the purely AI one. Yeah. So you can actually hear the way they are pronouncing their words, that it's now a trained Shona, which is not just the AI.
0: So the AI thing is, you can actually do your AI, write songs, right? Mm-hmm. You can write songs and give it to those who have voices to sing.
2: Yes.
0: Because people, there are other artists who write songs for others. They do not sing. Some are singers, but they basically don't sing, but they make money out of selling songs to others. Tell us, how can people make money? I know people are making billions and millions of dollars through AI.
2: I think what you just spoke about is the fear of some of the people. I was talking to this guy who was saying, no, the problem music AI is kuti even ngari murume ongotora female voice ubaita song akazonzimba live achaita say it's really a concern. So I'm sure this is where collaboration comes in. The good singer who can sing, who can make a song, might not really be well versed with this AI.
0: Yeah.
2: So those people who can fill in the gap, use AI to generate, come up with a song, and approach those people who can perform it. If they make good agreements, then they can share the rights, they can share the spoils, so that when the song is played online, it's distributed, the owner and the songwriter get something. When it comes to live performance, you can then partner with somebody for it to be played live, so that you can also be able to reap. But we know how people have been, musicians have been shortchanged over time. You go into the studio, put in effort, write a good song, then people just share it. You don't even get a cent for it. If you call people for a show, you'd find five people turn up, and then you discover that it's not paying up. So this might actually be a help to cover some of the struggles, and it also can be something that can help those who can also benefit out of the music industry.
0: Yeah.
2: And I think I'm also excited by Mahime Edwa Karaya. I think you can play the other one, Garai Nene Nekusinga Peri. It's a song that we love. So we're not looking for creativity, but when it is played and performed in a very touching and refined way, we actually find the words and the song making a lot of sense and touching our hearts.
0: I remember this is not the devil. AI or computers or technology is not a devil. It's God who created everything.
2: Yes.
0: Everything, including the devil himself. He was created by God. So there's nothing evil or demonic about use of technology. If you are not listening to this program, to this radio show, I wonder what exactly you're listening
2: you
0: to. I wonder what exactly you are doing, because Radio 54 gives you and brings you rightful information that you need to take home to understand. And I'll talk to the boss for people to listen again. But my conversation with Nyasha has come to the very end. And Nyasha, I would like to for you to pass your last remarks. Before we play the song you suggested, Garaine and Inok Singapore.
2: Wow, thank you. Thank you, lovers, deeply for giving me this opportunity. Thanks to technology, who would have known that I would have been on radio one day speaking to the nation, speaking to the world, speaking to people in so many places. Only thanks to technology. Thank you, lovers, for this opportunity. Thank you, Eric Knight. I used to be likened by you. Maybe people thought that one day I'll be on radio. Today, that dream has come true. I don't know if we still look alike, but thank you so much for creating such a platform and giving us an opportunity. And to everybody, let us see AI as a tool. Let's approach it with caution. It's not the answer to everything. It has pros, it has cons. Let's use it and make sure we get the advantages. And let's also be careful so that it does not bring us into a place of harm. We don't become too lazy and over-reliant. Then we lose ourselves and the essence of humanity. Thank you very much for listening, and continue listening. Thank you for being with me during this program.
0: Thank you, Nyasha. And after now, going forth with, we'll be with the General 45, and to get into different rhythm and feel with the music that he has lined up for us. So it's music galore and entertaining and entertainment through and through, up to the very time at 4 o'clock. And of course, it's Man U and Liverpool also in the house.
2: how did you pull this one? Hey, here we are saying you never walk alone. And there are Red Devils here sitting across the table.
0: You never walk alone, and yet the devil is along the way.
2: You're making us walk with the devil, eh?
0: To walk with the devil, so beautiful stuff. And this is what we do here at Radio 54. Garaine Nekosinga Perry. Stay blessed.

0: Right, right. This is a Radio 54, a Radio Sukuzonge. Dina General 45. General, how are you today?
1: Yes, my guy, I'm doing good. How are you?
0: I'm doing fine. I'm okay. I'm all right. I'm okay.
1: On a cloud Sunday like this today.
0: On a cloud Sunday like this.
1: The weather is kind of cool. Yeah. And it makes you think of your place of origin. Roscommon Island, right?
0: you don't have to remind me of that place, man. It's cold, and the owners of the country, apparently, they don't like it. They don't like the weather.
1: But in the meantime,
0: they complain of the weather.
1: But in the meantime, it's going to be summertime, the time for your vacations.
0: We're going into summer, that's right. We're going into summer.
1: All right, thank you all for tuning in the Radio 54. Radio 54 is your place to be right now. My name is General 45. Let us know. Thank my guy Nyasha Zamnyasi, and I expect who give us an input of how it all goes through the music and his dedication to Baba Jaricha. I was so touched with that one. Anyway, different type of music right now. Timbo Burango Manaika. The next song is coming from Kurai Makore. It's called Goto Goto. This one was requested by my man, Wilfred Chirwa. Sekuruji, this one is yours.
0: Right, before that song, let's just take a commercial break. Then we'll be back with Sekuruji Chirwa's request, Goto Goto.

0: Oh,
1: yeah, Nondukura Emakore. This guy is taking over the music of Mapfumo.
0: The legend.
1: Chimurenga, guru icon. This one is Kura Emakore.
0: Kura Emakore. Yes. So, I understand that Thomas is not... How's she going to recognize? Thomas Mapfumo is not his second name, it's not his surname, as Makore is the actual surname. And I think the Mapfumo is a stepfather's name or something, if I'm not mistaken, but the real second name is Makore.
1: Yeah, probably they need to find out and do a search or actually interview the man himself about the stepfather's surname that he used, Mapfumo, and pushed it further.
0: And pushed the name, became a brand. It is a brand forever. You'll be remembered in the history of the music, Chimurenga music in Zimbabwe. All right, now let's go to Ja Climax, Klaxman, Makaenda. Who is this Ja Klaxman?
1: This guy imitates the late Lucky Dube. And with this one, he's talking about how people have gone. And he's using his own lyrics, but the beat is that one of the late Lucky Dube. Okay. Let's enjoy the song.

0: Wakumana wa mazivano, Jack Laxman. Okay, Makaenda is reminiscing the memories, or is reminiscing his father, that you are gone and what I'm left are just memories of your presence, of your existence. You know, Vabirik Vagat Koshera, no matter the circumstances and the situations we find ourselves in, and Joseph Matarauka, my new artist, Raganoti, Dinsengango Vazioso. Pagamiras.
1: This one is Pure Sungura. This is no longer AI generated. But this is a
0: cool original.
1: This guy is making on women and cards.
0: Okay.
1: You see, I'm sure he's lamenting something somehow.
0: Yeah.
1: Also, let me take this moment. There's a shout out from my Mzaya Tino Magriva in Lithuania. He said, the shout out to Tim Rango, the Power Force of Pamutamba, and the Tim Reboot American. My Mzaya is in Mauritania right now and connected. Thank you so much. And also greetings to his father, Mr. Stuart McGriver, who is right now at the Zambian border, traveling.
0: Tim Rebutsu, I just was the origination of that.
1: No, that name is GRK, Gang Arakitas.
0: Gang Arakitas.
1: Let's listen to
0: the song. Let's take it from the top.

0: zavakanganwe vanhukadzi ava vakanganwe zuva rachako anozokurangaridza even hanzi after 20 years yeah, she'll remind you some of the things that you'll have done says a cool guy and hanzi avakanganwe vanhukadzi ava whatever you do, they'll always keep it in their hearts, in their minds, and they'll use it as a weapon against you. Okay, all right, beautiful stuff, beautiful stuff. Tiripano panepenyuro yevanu, into yavantu, chinu chevanu, Radio 54. And we are coming to you. Regatimbonzwa, my juice, juice, rimasa, who is juice?
1: This song is an R&B, R&B song from the original American music. This one is called Juicy. I want to give a shout out to Banamai Tuna, C3. They are listening right now and connected. And also to the man, Kudzima Punga, my guy who is also connected at the moment. My son, Wayne. Wayne Pearson is listening right now from the Ivory area. My guy, keep on connected. We are here on Radio 54. Stay tuned, guys.
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2: Yeah, this album is dedicated to all the teachers that told me I never amount to nothing. To all the people that lived above the buildings that I was hustling from that called the police on me when I was just trying to make some money to feed my daughter. It's all good, and all the niggas in the struggle, you know what I'm saying? Yeah. It's all good, baby.

0: 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Yeah, yeah, just 2005 remaster. Yeah, this is Radio 54, Radio Sukuzonge.
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1: that's
0: to the
1: one
0: people.
1: Song was from Notorious B.I.G. It's a 1994 song by the Notorious B.I.G. It's the late now. It's called The Juicy. But people are listening right now and they are connected. There are some requests that are coming through. You guys will keep in touch.
0: Yeah.
1: Also, greetings to my guy, Mr. Tavirai Marigan family. He is connected. Also, my guy, Tongai Manjombo in Lithuania is connected right now. Thank you so much, guys. Sister Charity in Finland, Radio 54 family member. How are you doing, my sister?
0: Everyone is listening everywhere.
1: Radio to the people.
0: Oh, it's so brilliant. It's so there's confirmation. That's the most beautiful thing. And we don't take this for granted. From the deepest parts of our hearts, we really appreciate you for coming on board and for listening, for being part of this big family across the globe. And that's what we do. That's what we are here for, to give you none but that, but just the best of your listening and your entertainment. Okay. All right. We'll continue to give you some beautiful nudges here at Radio 54. And let's get some Museve to the people.

0: This is Radio 54. Beautiful stuff going on here at Radio 54. We played you a song, Kudai Uriwe Wines Vase, taking you back in the memory lane. And Mamava Chango Baguchechi and Gogo, Gogo Dudzi. How are you, Gogo Dudzi? Could you say Kuwadzana? I hope you are enjoying and having a good time. And Mama, you're requesting a song. Remember me, I remember. From me, a song from me, I remember. I will definitely play you that song. And of course, Gogo, you requested a song from Tony Braxton, Breathe Again. The song is coming shortly. It's coming. We'll be playing you the song. Just stay tuned. And of course, we have another guest on the program. Mukomana Nita Zewaya. I know Gazira Mota Zemawaya. And this one. What's the story, Pierre?
1: Kumawaya and Okwedu.
0: Okay. You can introduce yourself and Stranger Tagadaro.
1: Okay, thank you so much, Mr. Lovers. In internet, we're never from Pearson Fencing Experts. Tisu tino ita jefensi, the security, tino fensa ma farms, tino fensa mozimba, tino fensa ma business properties, Jakari.
0: Thank you so much. Great, great stuff. He's also the young brother to Pearson, the general 45 with me in the studio live on Radio 54. So 30 teens go talk mana vanos fambisa see, and if one has a project, a business that needs to be secured, because sometimes you need to secure your house, your business, your project, your farming area, so that you are comfortable inside. Because majura wo anonetsera kuti mbavha yakapinda hapana noiona ari kunze munonetsana nayo, but kana iri fence yakafensa zvakanaka, both vari kunze vanoona. 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Unlike jura wo ndakabirwa kakawanda, one of my houses in Southlands, because it's a jural.
1: Yeah, sure.
0: Because no one sees from outside.
1: Yeah.
0: Tell us more advantages of fencing.
1: The first advantage is doya matota uraiyo yoyo. Because mazuano truko na utishwa, marobaris ariku tenderera tinema cases akawanda. Why? 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
0: Because the fencing covers ground as compared to jurawo. Can be so expensive because brick by brick, you might have panels, but a fence can cover a long distance and can secure small animals. And stuff like that. So, do you have terms and conditions? Probably somebody might say, "Ndodakuitirwa fence," but mari dzangu hadzina kukwana. Can you have like a stop order? Kana kuti a lay-by kind of what do you have within the spectrum of your project? Zvaminazvo zvinokwanisa kubatsira vanenge vane mari shoma, but she does the same service.
1: Okay, yeah, thanks, Mr. Lovers. 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project completion. 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
0: 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I think Murukungo Zvinzwira Mega will come back to Pearson and discuss further. 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

0: I have a song for you as well here, which earlier on we were talking of AI, and there is a song for you. Let me try to look for it. That was also done by AI in as a dedication to you, Mom.
1: AI to the world.
0: AI to the world.
1: We got a request here from the Radio 54 family.
0: Yeah.
1: It reads like this. Morisei DJ Lovers na DJ General 45. Robai Mango, my boys. Pass my greetings to my family in Solomio. My Nenyasha, Nenyasha, Nashe, Anai, Nwakumana Reseve, Jimpa Solomio, including Chairman Kaseke, Dizumetu, Dinoti Makorokoto Negurora Mfana Wangu, not forgetting Meluleke, achieve Nerme Boys Race, whatever anything from Babashero, that one always coming through. This one is coming from Jar Guidance. His name is Julius Mandi, he's a shift leader. Naga. I will definitely play you Babashero after this AI song for Mama Naga.
0: All right, we'll look for that song from Baba Shosho, Baba Shero. Now, it's name Kumana Banaba Pearson, fencing experts. The ship is going to go to the Terre River Zive about your business, your project. Marimuno Muarare Cheti Regan of Timuno in the Quest Quest.
2: Isusu, we are based here in Harare, but Tino it a fencing installation nationwide. 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
0: I think that's very crucial, that's very important for people to, especially in the diaspora, are skeptical for investing back home.
2: Yeah, sure.
0: Because vans were not good. Vans were not good, it was shortchanged. I'm glad that you also are having, you're doing your business in mind of those in the diaspora, that they are also, they can also secure their business, their projects, well, by actually contacting you directly, and rather than contacting their friends and relatives who will not do the job, who will look for fake people. I can testify that you do your jobs very well because you did a job for me. I'm a testimony of their works. They just did me a beautiful job at my mom's place, so I'm confident that these guys can do the job for you. We'll play this song from Mom, and then we'll have Pearson Fencing to say his last remarks or the things they might want to share with you as a conclusion. So stay tuned. Our time is moving fast and furious. We're left with a few minutes to end the program today, and it's quite exciting time here at Radio 54.

0: Mama Doris Dube, you are our guiding light. And before we continue with your request, I remember, let's just hear some closing remarks from Pearson, and let's get to know his year talking about fencing. If you want to secure your place, if you want to secure your house, this is what you have to do. You need to get the experts to be able to do the job for you. Pearson.
1: Okay, thanks, Mr. Lovers. 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Thank you so much.
0: Thank you, my brother, for coming on board to Radio 54 and sharing us your business. This is what we do at Radio 54. We promote your businesses, your small hustle. It's important to support each other, to support ama Zimbabweans. Inyika ndo indimi munoto ivaka inovakwa nemi imimi ma small entrepreneurs. So I'll play this song from Mama, requested from Mama Inonze. I remember a song that was done by Lovers Pamire.

0: Right, beautiful stuff. I just played you a song, a request from Mom. I remember some time ago. And of course, Go Go also requested a song from Tony Braxton, Breathe Again. Go Go, your song is ready. Go Go Do Z. Let's enjoy the song. And I have a shout out here coming from different ones, different people across the globe. Hello, DJ Lovers and DJ General 45. Kindly play me anything from Tuku or Chopper before you go, please. Maxwell Gaza Chawatama from Budiriro. All right, my brother.
1: This one is requesting all-time music. Arda Dindera.
0: Dindera.
1: Or something from Oliver Tukumutuku.
0: All right.
1: Our time. It's not enough, not good enough.
0: Yeah.
1: Whoever requested something like 5 hours on the radio.
0: Oh, yeah. We could stay here the whole day.
1: Some kind of like. Also, I've got some requests and some shout outs from my workmates.
0: Yeah.
1: First one, Madam Chitandari. Boss Chitandari, how are you doing in the room out there? My guy, Gift Mutisi Tsundwa, how are you doing in Stoutley Park? And also, there's this Tendai Masoka. He's saying, pass my greetings to a long time friend, Pelagia Machaya and Ellen Mucherechesi, all these my workmates and colleagues at Tobacco Zimbabwe. A shout out to you guys. Baba Titi, my guy, local is Leka. Thank you for connecting, my guy.
0: Local is Leka. Anna, what do you say?
1: That's Madam Chitandari Leka. This one is into R&B. I think she will also enjoy Breathe Again from Tony Braxton alongside Gogodudzi.
0: Gogodudzi. And of course, Mtisi, what do you say? For my uniform, for producer, for clinic. Okay, and Brighton from Ireland. What do you say? Program irikutapira. Please, can I have a clip, a show, the show today? I'll see what I can do, my brother. Everything here is, of course, recorded, and I'll see what I can do for you because you are really clamoring for it. And we'll do that for you. Enjoy the music, ladies and gentlemen. Yet Radio 54, Breathe Again.

0: All right. 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Thank you for all the enjoyment. And Nekufara kwa maita ne song. Who requested a song from Chimbeto Macheso? That's Gaza. Yes.
1: From Budiriro.
0: Budiriro
1: 1 to 5. Yeah. Uri pa stop sign ere.
0: Ari kona ngari kuma camp.
1: Kana kuti kuma soldier.
0: Before current
1: nega. Aiwa, this one is for you. A track is called Ndiwe Chete Mudzimai Wangu, Simon Chopa Chimbetu. 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
0: Right.
1: Greetings to Mr. Chikide, Chairman of 3 Developers Ipapo. Also from Tendai Masoka Zanzi Izo. 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
0: Chingonzwai intro inkonzwe magatare kwekutanga kutonge ameno kungotonge AI
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2: We know we are connected throughout the show and you requested just sung by Enzo Aisha. Can also not sympathize, but at the moment, I just want to be one about it.
0: I'm sorry.
2: We know you corrected the mistake. Next week when you come again on the 10th,
0: make sure
2: you stay connected. Some shout outs here. This guy is Mboni Simate. He says he wanna pass greetings to Mdudu Zimate in Mahachula kwa Bulawayo. My Mabonzo in Mahachula as well as the Bonzo Mate who is in Poland. He said he's connected at the moment. This one is Mr. Mboni Simate. Some shout out also to my guys in the Sports World group, including Wellington Ngirishi, 18 scores. Dr. Vincent Mtandrano Namibia, you are connected as well. Thank you, my guy. Advocate in Botswana, tuza baba makachipata naiga. Chanira Tingo Pedra, Liverpool. In the next 30 minutes, Ningata Stadium naiga. It's going to be Northwest Derby. Thank you so much, guys. Thank you so much for the show today. It's going to be next time from the General 4-5. With Lovers Pamire. In the meantime, as a corrective measure, let's put something for the cool guy.
0: Oh, the cool guys, you know, the cool guys, you know, pharmacy, all right. The power of an inyaya. All right.
2: But this one is good.
0: No. Cool guy, is it a Zacho? Which is a very good guy. Kwanon's Masa, we don't know, is a very cool guy. From Enzo Aisha. Masawira, let's play you this one as we conclude the show.

0: 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And this is Digital Buzz Music, Fighters of Ghost Channel. 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

Gandhi Tendeka, Lovers of Paradise. Zuriko Fambere, thank you so much. That was a wonderful show. Thank you so much. Thank you so much. Yes, it's drive time. Adishanga Tiri Testa for the next 3 hours. The Tichichikaira Tiri Pamwichete Varmumi Gogo. 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

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Western Cape and Free State, thousands of homes have reportedly been damaged, and emergency teams remain on high alert. Our families are being urged to stay away from flooded roads.

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A match 12. Azofamba Zokadai so Hard Rock 0, Highlanders 1. 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

sir. Good morning, good afternoon, good evening, and welcome to Radio 54 African Panorama. 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

Tia Bassa, thank you so much, thank you so much, thank you, Stereka. It's non-stop music for Radio 54 African Panorama. 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

Lindo Lungomba nekamba kanonzi ko Carolina akuma baby shower kuma kitchen party akakatora mukombe naye. Another entertainment plug, looks like another global anthem is on the way for football fans. A global superstar Shakira has unveiled the official 2026 World Cup song titled Die Die featuring Nigerian artist Burna Boy. 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

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Iwan Asuka Zikama. A DJ Sko Beats, how are you, my brother? I hope you can hear me loud and clear. I'll put a second by Jobeka. 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

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Stay tuned and stay connected. South Africa. I just get ready for

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Keep yourself following distance in rainy weather. 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

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Oh, well,

is Draft Time Show with your host DJ TC, broadcasting live from Divto Studios in Cape Town, South Africa. How are you today? Are you okay? I hope you are taking good care of your beloved ones.

one of my brother, LP Lovers Paradise, was discussing about AI. Vangwari kuti yakanakira chii, yakashatira chii, vangwari kuti iri kutitorera mabasa. And I believe AI is there to support our work, to help our work, especially as broadcasters, as musicians.

override us. No, I disagree. But I believe he's there to compliment. Whether we like it or not. Atishanga tishandi zana na Mr. AI naiga. 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So we can get breaking news, the trending topics, sports updates, entertainment, gossip, weather and traffic information. From AI, what ya kashata? This helps presenters prepare shows quicker and stay current. To those who are doing music production, you can lay out your song. Wabongo, the AI kuti tawuzwa unokwanisa kuita, inokupa a brilliant idea to produce a beautiful track. 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

Nanzi Gundani, Nekambokanon Zikona Jesus Zunoita, Ne UFIC Choir, Paradio 54 African Panorama. Nothing is impossible before the Lord if you call unto Him. Ah, this song reminds me of my late father.

entitled Amarumas. Oh, welcome to Radio 54 African Panorama. Chinu Chevano into Yabantu. 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
1: This is Radio 54 African Panorama. Are you ready to embark on a journey that celebrates the heartbeat of 54 vibrant nations? 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

0: Africa. This is Mazulu from Africa. Mazuzu. Limamele kumsakazi wabantu. The people's broadcaster on the people's station. 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Intonye yabantu. Intonye yenu. Chenu Tewanu. Radio 54. African Panorama. The best. Forget about the rest. One game, my brother. Shaya General. Shaya Works Commander. Shaya Knight Rider. Eric Knight, the General. Mueweto.
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And this is Danger Bus Music, Fighters of Coastal Piranha, and I'm listening to Radio 54 Afternoon Panorama. Choose your army, use your lot.

And that was the Dalom Kids. My apologies for the sound. Yes, song yo yo. And just was to kuchembera kwayo here kana kuti chini aika. Hopefully we'll get a good one from the Dalom Kids. A song entitled Ndincedeni.

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1: 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And Wenyasha and Wenyasha. Ungamdi. Welcome to Radio 54 African Panorama. It's about that time to say goodbyes. That time to say my goodbyes. I know it's not good. It's not good news. But at the same time, it's good news.

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So we all know that Zimbabwe will be playing in UK the Unity Cup Challenge. We just want to wish them all the best. 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

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We are Pomasai.

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Yes, I am live. 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Yes, I am back, I am live. 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Jeremiah Mazibaba. Jeremiah Patson Ben. Juri say say. Pamidrand. Manfranco. Nama Italia. Juri say Natalia Wacho. 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

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Yes, it is a traditional tune and I love it so much. Hanzi, it reminds Advocate General Eric Knight of his days in Sunday school. Muchiri kuenda here kuSunday school, General? 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

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Miss Prudy, welcome. 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Should I say Miss Prudy? Malikebo. Skip on. I can see that says South African number. Should I say? Welcome. 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

sitting on the seashore, counting the marbles, enjoying the breeze. 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She is a maid of honor from a king's palace. 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Ichi chinuche vanhu, chinoterelwa nevanhu. 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

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Volume boy.

Hello Africa, hello world. My name is Enira, the African Queen Diva. You're listening to Mambo Kazi, Dr. Beauty Mwira Muzazi on Radio 54, Chino Giovanno into Yabanti. When life is a puzzle, she takes you on a journey of matters of the heart. 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

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I missed you. Radio 54 broadcasters, I missed you so much. Radio 54 listeners, my family, my second family, and I missed you so much. It's good to be back. Alex Zenga, I missed you. 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

Hello Africa, hello world, hello everyone from across the globe. My name is Alex Zenga. 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Let's enjoy it together. 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

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I am feeling much much better. Thank you for your prayers and your support. 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

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Ichi chinuche vanhu, chinoterwa nevanhu. 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

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This is Sandra Makaneka Ben from Abraham Botswana with your host, Dr. Muzadzi Mambokazi on Radio 54 African Panorama. 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

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Thank you for tuning in to the People Station. Into Yavans, Rapindi Wanachirandu Naye, and Wanachirandu, do you have a good worry, worry? 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
1: 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Yes, how are you, my African brothers and sisters? My name is DJ Fox. Yes, that's Fox Tidashe. And I'm coming to you live from London Studios.

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We will be together for the next 3 hours. 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

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Right now, crossing over to Botswana. That's V Mampizi with a beautiful song called Dololo.

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I see you, I see you, shouta mkuku, I see you. Yes, mkoba tali chona, I see you too.

Yes, once again, if you've just joined us, welcome to Radio 54 African Panorama. That's your only number one radio station, Aika. And the voice behind the mic is DJ Fox, coming to you live from London Studios.

yes, you know what you do right here, right now. Red 54 African Panorama. We play everything. Naika. So, imagine we are now crossing borders going to West Africa. We are going to call upon Joe Boy with a beautiful song called All For You. She wants

Yes, doing what we do best right here, right now on Radio 54 African Panorama. The voice behind the mic again, DJ Fox Nika. Teaching him from West Africa. Paris, do the better point.

Yes, kuleva cha kuti bada toku chinga mizere mfaro na ikapano pande fenyu renyu Radio 54 African Panorama chipa kudo ku London Studios naika. The song in the background is from DJ Khalid featuring Burna Boy. Moving on, Fireboy with this beautiful song called Like I Do.

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that the party times at Tunita Tripano for Radio 54 African Panorama. Let's forget all the problems that we have. Life is too short. Song in the background is from Love More Matayipana. Moyo Wami.

Once again, if you've just joined us, welcome to Radio Crypto 4 African Panorama. My name is DJ Fox, and I'm coming to you live from London Studios. That's Love Moma Jaivana, Umoya Wami. How are you, my brothers and sisters? Moving on, Solomon Skuza, when I think of you.

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And it's called I Got You Baby Bitch.

Red 54 African Panorama. We play everything. That's UP40. I got you, baby. I got you to talk with me. Right here, right now, on a Saturday afternoon. DJ Fox is the voice that's behind the mic right now on Radio 54 African Panorama. This time with a beautiful song called Kala Tandani.

0: Yes, that's Man Frango, Kabogaji Zigo, Change Man. 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DJ Fox, voice behind the mic.
1: The DJ accepts no responsibility for the next record. This is a request. The DJ accepts no responsibility for the next record. This is a request.

Yes. 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The song in the background is from Charles Charamba. And Mushaka Togai Moyo Dewa, Bagatiki, one is quite a check with Taka Taka Express, Kapuka Tinziko, Kapuka Kanon Zirudo. 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

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Simon Chopa Chimbedu coming up. 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

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By the way, just to let you know, at the top of the hour, I will be signing out, Naika. 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
1: And this is Dijarabas Music. 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And I'm listening to Radio 54 African Panorama. 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
0: 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Hearing the African legendary voices. Welcome to another Scholar Says Hambile. Sihamba nge Africa Panorama. Radio 54. Into yabantu. The People's Radio. Ichi chinu chevanu. Chinotere wanevanu. Silalele umsakazo wabantu. 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

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Upenyu watiri kurarama munyika dzeupoteri. Tiri kuzvigona sei, tiri kurarama sei, zviri kumbofamba sei. What are the challenges? What are the challenges are you facing as a foreign national in the foreign land?

This is going to be a deep, respectful conversation exploring the social, economic, political, and cultural issues that contribute to xenophobia. I would like to promote unity, understanding, peace, and African brotherhood as well.

so much. Thank you so much, Mukurwe Bendy, General Eric Nai. And those that you want to pinda naiga. How is Manchester so far? How is Manchester today? Claudius, my brother, how are you? It has been a long time. Zirukufambere. Akurikwe seiko kuchando uko. I'm Magic Jela. How are you? I can see you.

0: the African passport with me, Godfrey Mr. G. Maranire, seeks to promote and publicize the vision and aspirations of Agenda 2063, as outlined by the African Union. 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

0: His name is Bismarck again to kickstart our show today. Akambo kano nziko mufaro usha uya po Radio 54 African Panorama mneniweka DJ TC.
1: God made everything, and behold, it was good. And he said, let us make men out of our own image.
0: Anya shange shukurukura pana pakande kuti tizive kuti chii chingave chiri kukonzera kambonga mpopoto muno mu South Africa. Why must South Africans vari kuita hasha kana kuti vari kuita ukasha kupfurikidza nemamwe ma Africans muno mu South Africa? What do you think? 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What is your take?

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1: Africa, Africa, you are a true image of God. 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
0: So when we talk about unemployment and economic pressure, are we saying the foreign nationals are working more than the locals? Atiri kutere susu kava yenzi varu kunyanyo feveru wa mambasa kupura vari dzivenyika zviri kumbofamba sei chii chingave chiri kuvaitisa hasha. You can share your ideas +277 666 35 654 +277 666 35 654.

You believe to whose report do you listen to? 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
2: God made everything, and behold, it was good. And he said, let us make man out of our own image. God created Adam, the father of Asia, Australia, America, Europe, and also Africa. And behold,

So in South Africa, employment and economic pressure are significant concerns. The country faces high unemployment rates, with 32.9% of our population unemployed as of Q1 2025. This is exacerbated by slow economic growth, skills mismatches, and limited job creation. So the key challenges are as follows: skills mismatch, a shortage of skilled workers in sectors like IT, engineering, and healthcare, despite high employment. Talking about economic growth, sluggish growth, worsened by infrastructure issues and corruption, hinders job creation.

When you talk about unemployment, there is a high rate, particularly among youth and black South Africans. So when this is happening, that's where you see foreign nationals coming in. A foreign investment. So immigrants bring skills and create jobs, with one immigrant generating approximately two jobs for locals.

So my question is, should we say the foreign nationals are the ones occupying those high-risk jobs, or they are occupying all those general jobs, like in the restaurants?

So according to my research, companies in South Africa aren't necessarily choosing foreign nationals over locals, but there's a trend of international companies hiring South African talent, especially in sectors like IT, finance, and customer support. This is largely due to South Africa's strong English language, proficiency, high skill levels, and competitive rates. In fact, the government is considering quotas in certain sectors when hiring foreign workers, indicating a focus on prioritizing local employment. However, there are also skills gaps in areas like technology, renewable energy, and healthcare, which might lead

agents and health care administrators, logistics and supply chain warehouse managers, route planners and last mile operators. So kwese koko kukunugona kuwani kwa ma locals variko vachi dominator, but when it comes to my general work, general jobs, dopa onono tukuruku zara ma foreign nationals. Ikoko ndo kune dambu ziko na ee.

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His name is Ringo Madlingo's song entitled Ndia Godola. Welcome to Radio 54 African Panorama Chinu Chevano, Into Yabantu.

Malanda, featuring Dr. Tawanda, that's Vima Mpenzi. Welcome to 24 African Panorama Chinu Chevano, Life in the Foreign Lands. Akadija Mdariro.

Alright, not all citizens in South Africa are angry with the fellow Africans, and many South Africans actively support unity, friendship and business partnerships across the continent, but tensions do exist in some communities, and they are usually driven by combination of social and economic frustrations rather than hatred.

In some townships and communities, foreign-owned shops and businesses are seen as strong competition because they may sell cheaper products or operate long hours. Those rumors, niggas, should trigger noises as well as

Uh, we also have a crime and stereotypes, certain criminal activities involving individuals from different countries sometimes create unfair stereotypes against entire nationalities. This caused tension and mistrust. So we had a discussion earlier on our platform after there's a video which is circulating from a guy who's saying Zimbabweans are the ones who are robbing people. And we

Kamuno Mirungo Fest Rangons, Mafore Nationals are quite a crime. Yet the locals themselves, they are also dominating when it comes to crimes, robbery.

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2: So let's talk about the crime and robbery, major concerns in many communities. Sometimes when crimes involve foreign nationals, people generalize and blame entire groups of Africans. This creates tension and xenophobia. However, crime is committed by individuals from many different backgrounds, and blaming all foreigners for crime is unfair and also dangerous.

many people believe foreigners are often used as scapegoats for deeper social and economic problems in South Africa. Issues such as unemployment, poverty, crime, corruption, and poor service delivery create frustration in communities. Some citizens feel political leaders sometimes shift public anger toward foreign nationals instead of addressing the root causes

with xenophobic tensions, especially during difficult economic periods of or election seasons, especially here in November there'll be elections, so they are just using foreign nationals as godscapes, so that they'll say everything we are doing is being done by foreign nationals, or maybe caused by foreign nationals. So instead of uniting communities, blame is sometimes directed at fellow Africans. Although we can see that not all politicians support xenophobia, not all South Africans blame foreigners, many communities peacefully live and work together.

0: Anzi mwe madzinza ikona kundi fentera. That's a Peter Moyo day one utakatak express. 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Adoso tisina itaka pa Radio 54 African Panorama mneno yeka DJTC. I thank you so much, Murozi Mukuru. Anerera yenyika.
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0: Coming up next is Diamond Platnumz. 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
1: Aivo vanhu ngavagare vachifara, hatidi kupopotedzana, hatidi kurovana. Why should we have to fight each and every time?

only here to celebrate life. Now we are only here to work in the foreign land. And nothing much, we are not here to fight with anyone. Or we are not here to quarrel with anyone. We come in peace. And not to fight, not to judge. Atangoya kuzoshanda, takangoya kuzoshanda. That's my Tokasmoyo for you. Brand new track, kamboka.

are concerned that politics can influence xenophobic tensions. Especially during difficult economic periods of election seasons, as I've said. Instead of uniting communities, the blame is sometimes directed at fellow Africans each and every time. So the real enemy may not be nationality, but poverty, unemployment, inequality, crime, and failed leadership. Africans fighting Africans weakens the continent instead of building it. I say no to

why they always say criminality or foreign nationals are the ones who are committing crime in South Africa to say. Let me just say crime is real concern in South Africa, and some crimes are committed by foreign nationals, yes, just as men are committed by South African citizens also, but it would not be accurate for or fair to say that foreign nationals as a group commit too many crimes without reliable evidence comparing crime rates across our populations. So in public discussions, a few important points matter. Individuals commit crimes, not entire nationalities. High profile cases can create strong public perceptions, especially when amplified by social media or politics. Economic hardship, undocumented migration, organized crime networks, and weak law enforcement can all contribute to crime problems involving people.

and some citizens believe foreign nationals are heavily involved. Others argue that crime is a national problem affecting everyone, regardless of nationality. The question is, how do we address crime without creating hatred against innocent people? What's your take? What do you have to say?

His name is Dr. Love. Paul Matavire. 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
1: 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Upper Radio 54 African Panorama muneweka DJ TC. A good morning, good afternoon, good evening. Depending on where you are tuning in from. 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

Asimbarashi mawire wakadi zako. I thank you so much for connecting on Facebook. Zuri say say. Aurgutinswa kurkupurgutibata urikupi. It's good to know that you are connecting, you are tuned in.

Morgul ce bața live, îți ripa Deep Joe Studios in Cape Town, South Africa, the Mother City. At the warm of entertainment, I'm in a way you got DJ TC. It is a beautiful day, it is a beautiful night.

a Josephine Ruzao and the same Musina Kunduzao. 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I should go to Zakoti or Kutere, I should ensure Cooper Kutabata or Kupi. I can see you on Facebook, Zuru Fambe. Thank you so much for connecting Parade 54 African Panorama Chinichemanu.

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day every hour every minute every second it's only by the grace of God that we are alive and we are grateful atinotenda naika a blessing Jonathan nekambo kanonzikwa mwari makanaka atingaende tisina 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

So today, discussion has reminded us that challenges facing Africans in South Africa, deep and emotional issues like unemployment, crime, poverty, undocumented immigration, corruption, and economic pressure continue to affect many communities. But as we close this discussion, we must remember one important thing: violence, hatred, division will never build the Africa we want. And not every foreign national is a criminal, and not every South African is xenophobic. And many people from different African countries are living together peacefully, working together, worshipping together, and building families and business together every day. The real challenge before us is how to create opportunities, strengthen law enforcement, fairly improve leadership, and restore dignity for all people living on the continent. Let us fight crime without fighting humanity. Let us protect communities without destroying unity. And let us remember that Africa's strength is in Africans standing together, not against each other. And this is your host, DJ TC, on Life in the Foreign Lands. Thank you for listening. Thank you for sharing your voices. And may peace, wisdom, and unity guide us all. It was my pleasure to be with you today. Amari vakuitire zvakanaka, ngatisangane zvekare on Gospel Vibes every Sunday at 4 p.m. Central African Time.

from Glasgow to Kent, Northern Ireland, Wales, Liverpool to Great Yarmouth, Birmingham, how are you doing? Manchester, I recognize the big boss, how are you doing? Thanks so much, TC Chibutsu, broadcasting from South Africa. Nice conversation there. Not every South African is xenophobic, and not every foreigner is a thief. And hey, thanks so much. Australia, New Zealand, United States and Canada, Asia, Saudi Arabia. When you move on, Murefu, how are you doing? Your Sungura ambassador, the gym and George Jigore. Thanks so much, Mr. Godfrey. Waguru Ebasa. Technical team, TC Chibutsu. This is Ganganwe, Pastor Weston.

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How are you doing? He'll always listen to the J-Man, even though he doesn't understand the type of music that we play, but he supports me. This is Zimbabwean music.

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I say all over the world, from the UK, Europe, United States and Canada, Asia, Saudi Arabia, Australia, New Zealand, Cape to Cairo, Morocco to Tanzania, into Zanzibar, Stabo, Mozambique, San Juan, South Africa, Mangani, Zimbabwe. 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

Togo, how are you doing? Hi, Cleopas Mutsengerere. Shofe we Gino. Shofe we pa Radio 54 African Panorama. Our African Panorama driver, truck driver, who comes from Matoko, my sister, Cleopas Mutsengerere. Thanks so much.

Thanks so much for the update. Radio 54 African Farmer Chauffeur, the truck driver. Klapas Mzingerere is saying he's joined in Mbinga. 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Thanks so much, Cleo.

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He's listening from South Africa.

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Zimbabwean music live over the German Judge Gorea from Ipswich Town. Have a massage internet, nigga.

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0: 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Zitandijitwa George Jigore. Babo Asikana. Ba Shiro. My Godi. Ba Joni Abu. 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

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How are you doing? Thank you so much, you guys. Love you all. From Europe, what could you say? Belgium, Switzerland, Yemen, German, Poland, Russia, Europe. How are you doing? Asia, Saudi Arabia, Australia, New Zealand, and Canada, Cape to Cairo, Morocco to Tanzania into Zanzibar, Zambezi to Limpopo, Kazungula to Forbes, Budapest, Mutare. How are you doing? Gwanda, Bainbridge, Plumtree, Fort Victoria, Kariba, Nyama Panda, Nyanga, Mrea Mtugo, Mutamatama, Ndokwedu, Mashiste, Marondera Weza, Achiwota, Ndokwedu, Mashiste, Murisei. Thanks so much, Harare. 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

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To whatever, DJ Pina Msungura, Overdrive.

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Zoguru wangu. 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Yeah, boys.

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John, the good British dollar, ne Zimbabwean dollar, Zakanga 50-50. Bangwe 1980. Title Notenga Christmas shopping, Goro Yese, ne $10. 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My Coca Cola, my credit 3-4. 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Sadaro, Ne San Gem. 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

Peter Jerome Wenega. 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Mushamara Roganga Jiro was saying, the name is Jim and Jerome, and Takuna in Dow. 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

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We are saying Chaisa. 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

0: Your voice waving my ears, capturing my mind, a melody of an African beat, the sound of Africa, leading a journey to my motherland, a journey in mind, opening the secret garden, leaving me feeling like a long lost daughter who has been found, and finally reunited with her family. 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Into yaba. 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Ichi chinu chevanu. 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
1: My name is James Babi Wekwamanyao, a retired reggae ambassador with Radio Zimbabwe, Zimbabwe. When life is a puzzle, matters of the heart, nyaya zinobata moyo, zinosuwisa, zinofadza, zinoshunguruza, zinorwadza, nezinoporesa. Sese izi munokwanza kusinzwa ka muchirongwa.

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Thank you for confirming this sound. Chief Muzazi, Pomasai, Facha, Ndauya, Dr. Mambo Kadzi is in the building, and yes, I am live. 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

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Makadini Vashamara River Radio 54, African Panorama, Chinu Chedu, Chinu Chevanu. 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

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Advocate General Eric Knight vari kuchiita kakambo kanonzi gare gare, hanzi nechislang kanonzi mbai mbai nae. It is a traditional tune and I love it so much. And it reminds Advocate General Eric Knight of his days in Sunday school. Muchiri kuenda here ku Sunday school, General. Ini kaime gare gare kana tazo.

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Miss Prudy, welcome. 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Did you say Miss Prudy? Malikebo. Skip on. I can see that says South African number. Did you say? Welcome. 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

0: right, right about now. 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Zvatanga nai. 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

sitting on the seashore, counting the marbles, enjoying the breeze. 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It sounded so beautiful, like an angel princess' voice. She is a maid of honor from a king's palace. I thought, I felt like a dream. 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

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Volume boy.

Hello Africa, hello world. My name is Enira, the African Queen Diva. You're listening to Mambo Kazi, Dr. Beauty Mwira Muzadzi on Radio 54, Chino Giovanni into Yabanti. When life is a puzzle, she takes you on a journey of matters of the heart. Happy drinking.

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Volume boy, Ray Coco. My settings are say, Coco, I missed you. Jimmy Wanderer, I'm a terrible one. Shamwari Dzerwendo Naye.

Advocate General Eric Knight, I missed you. Black Queeness, I missed you. Zianda. Tendai Chazika, should I say? For Mukwasha Ngamta, I missed you for Tierenai. Regarding Goshitora, Mukwasha Michelle Jambo, I missed you. Radio 54 broadcasters, I missed you so much. Radio 54 listeners, my family, my second family, I missed you so much. It's good to be back. Alex Zenga, I missed you. Wumba Makombe, mwana wa mambo ariko naye, she is in

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mapabata irapo hanzi pa mango pinda tapira. I am a game changer now in the works of Chinja. Zvarakura Nasimangwana Nakuma Sketch and Nasin the works of Chinja. I am changing the game. Dr. Mabukez on the ones and twos. Jiri say, you must settings boy, game changer.

Hello Africa, hello world, hello everyone from across the globe. My name is Alex Zenga. You are listening to Dr. Mambuka's show on Radio 54 African Panorama, broadcasting live from Francistown in Botswana, where we explore matters of the heart. Let's enjoy it together. 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

My name is James Bobby Kwamanyao, a retired reggae ambassador with Radio Zimbabwe, Zimbabwe. 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

time with your host DJ TC Parado 54 African Panorama. I'm Makadi Makadi Muria Zimbabwe. No gumshire and far and not Makadi Kosa Kosa Mati Mane Memuri. Gandhi Tendeka Love as a Paradise. Zuruko Fambere, thank you so much. That was a wonderful show. Thank you so much. Thank you so much. Yes, it's drive time. Adishanga Tiri Testa for the next 3 hours. The Tijichkaira Tiri Pamwichi Tevar Mumi Gogo. Drive safely. Kumabasa, wakufa kumabasa, ngati fambe zakanaka kumumi.

makadiko but it's very chinu chevano. 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

And that's Alec Macheso, Baba Shero for you. 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And you know, Tendotima Tapir Ronaika.

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Featuring Mr. Brown and Usachewuka.

to several provinces, including the Western Cape. Western Cape and Free State, thousands of homes have reportedly been damaged. And emergency teams remain on high alert. Our families are being urged to stay away from flooded roads.

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